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It's time to get back to your depressing September, brightening your day with classic rock on 98.5 The River.

Soundgarden, Black Hole Sun, going right into Steppenwolf, Magic Carpet Ride. I think these songs fit nicely together on 98.5 The River.

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